0: Hey, Molly. It's me. I'm in Nashville. I'm on my way to Dollywood, busy as you are. Can't get enough stuff to do, can we? But anyway, I'm excited about singing with you. So I'm just going to turn my CD player on with you singing. I'm going to put this on a cassette, sing along with it. Then I'll run you off a CD later. Oh, I'm so high-tech. I got a flip phone, too. But anyhow, see what you think. And here I go.
1: Come on.

I can do a little better. At least I may not get it all the way through because I'm not sure of the structure without you. But I think this could work good, don't you? If not, like I said, I'll write that love song for you. You probably wrote it about some boy you loved, didn't you? Well...

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Your friends are filling the streets. 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

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Convict yourself of your crimes. Excuses are futile. 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

0: clock's astounding. Time is fleeting. 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But listen closely.
1: Not for very much longer.
0: I've got to

0: so you can't see me. No, not at all. In another dimension, with voyeuristic intention. Well secluded, I see all.
1: With a bit of a mind flip,
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1: And nothing

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1: 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That's the story of my life. 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

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I gotta bring him out here, man. 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Amazon Music, I wanna see y'all clap.

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night to everyone. Got to help, well, we got to help, yeah. There's no need to cry, yeah. Got to help, well, we got to help, yeah.